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And I think to myself, why now? Why me?

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1: Yo, what do you want, man?
0: My girl just caught me.
1: You made her catch you?
0: I don't know how I let this happen.
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1: Say it wasn't you.

RMF Słoneczne Przeboje. 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